0: opposite from a lot of shit. The fake shit, the fuck shit, you know what I mean? It's Jay.
1: Beats by Trill. Beats by Trill.
0: Look, middle finger to you devils, look.

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And we're all in the know from one television show, but it stops right there. And take care of yourself.

0: 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You know?
1: He said he'd be here, Holmes. Damn, he's a little late, but... Though I thought, you know, he's pretty fit, man. He'll be here. Just wait.
0: It's some good shit, man.
1: Man, the dude said this shit was powerful and shit.
0: Man, I hope he's got some good shit, man, because he's late. It's 5 o'clock
1: He's
0: already,
1: gonna be here, or he's gonna be here, Holmes.

0: When boy and girl gets together, lot of things can happen.
1: But Winston, but Winston!
2: So what? You pregnant again? Well, might as well you never tell me, for I can't do not about it.

0: yeah. 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I might wanna lay down and die. Power down all my darkest urges. Keep my personal crown up high. I'm the king of my lonely island. Homeless, how they can't reach my house. I put out all the garbage fires. Squeeze the cider right in my mouth. Everything is not ordinary. Things beginning and have to die. Everything has been dead and buried. It ain't supposed to come back alive. Now we all in a zombie movie. Only weapon is common sense. Zombie sheriffs are trying to lynch us. Guess I'll call up my congressman. Pick a day for race celebration. Make a circle on Halloween. Party under your pile of garbage. Case of y'all can just follow me. When the king is that garbage person, I might wanna lay down and die. Power down all my darkest urges. Keep my personal crown up high. One day without violence. Can we get one day without fear? Can we get one day they don't try us? Just like one day the whole thing. And if people get one day without violence. Can we get one day without fear? Can we get one day they don't try us? Just like one day the whole thing.
1: Everybody get involved.

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Maybe my heart is broken. I comet slammed into the planet, then it parted oceans. I even started smoking, but then I quit the smoking. I still dream of deep breathing and my lips is open. I'm coming into focus. I used to practice trying to talk like I was Mr. Bogus. 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
3: Mean shit, baby. 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
3: Pussy?
2: Shit.
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2: How you doing, Control?
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1: 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Come on, come on, come on, come on. 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

If I had to describe the way I survive, it's like vice squeezing. 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

There are moments in our lives that we feel completely alone. We feel as though no one knows what we're going through. It is possible to be alone and not live alone. It is possible to feel alone and not work alone. You are not alone in the battle. You're not alone in the struggle. You are not alone. She didn't make it to where you are by yourself.